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They will show you the endless universe and how small.

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God complex with no God inside of you, but you want your disciples to decipher you.

0: Ladies and gentlemen, are you ready? It is time for World Music Night, a seductive journey to the best club music in the world. Welcome to the coolest and most refined atmosphere with sound designer Mickey DJ.
1: In a world with so much trauma, you must believe in the promise of love, the promise of one. 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